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2: Skule! Back in the house. Yeah. Get off your shirts and wait for further instructions. Starting the microphone business, I've got one message for the next decade. 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

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Keep the beast in my nature under ceaseless attack. 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I can't get no sleep, sleep, sleep.